the vocal melody. It's the vocal melody. Yo, introducing the sounds of Illegal Demo. RDB, Lethal Dullies, ID,

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1: From the Sky News Centre at 2, Sir Tony Blair thinks the UK is sliding towards relegation from the Premier League of Nations as he criticises ministers for not having a coherent plan for the country. The former Prime Minister is warning the government needs a fundamental reset. In a 5,000-word essay, he says Sir Keir Starmer's policies, including a rise in employers' national insurance, have held back business and growth. Rachel Conliffe from the New Statesman magazine.
2: I didn't see many concrete ideas for what we need to do other than have a more dynamic economy, you know, lower taxes, higher growth, and all the things that we would all love, but know that it's actually quite difficult to get there.
1: Five young people have now died in water in recent days, with a warning from the RNLI about the very real risk of swimming during the heat wave. The latest incident was confirmed by Lancashire Police after officers recovered a body believed to be a boy who got into difficulty while with friends at Ribchester. The Court of Appeal will review whether the sentences of three teenage boys were too lenient following the rape of two girls in Hampshire. A judge said he handled the 15-year-old's behavioural rehabilitation orders because he wanted to avoid criminalising children. Attorney General Richard Hermer has referred the case and posted this on social media.
3: Barristers instructed on my behalf will seek to argue that for the crime of rape, only prison will do. It's now a matter for our independent judiciary.
1: A stepmother has been found guilty of killing a five-year-old girl by scalding her in a hot bath more than 40 years ago in South London. Andrea Bernard's death was treated as an accident in 1978, but new evidence has led to Janice Nix's conviction. NASA's ordered moon landers, rovers and drones as it pushes ahead with plans for a permanent base on the moon. Astronauts hope to return to the lunar surface as early as 2028. And Lawrence Shankland has agreed a move from Hearts to Scottish Premiership rivals Rangers. The Scotland strikers signed a 2-year deal at Ibrox. That's the latest. I'm Barry Weir.

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1: From the Sky News Centre at 3, a former Prime Minister is warning Labour against forcing Sir Keir Starmer out without a clear plan for the country. Sir Tony Blair's criticised government moves on the economy, the workers' rights bill and what he calls an acceleration of net zero. Our political correspondent Lucy McDade has more from the XPM's 5,000-word essay.
2: The government's principal problem isn't Keir's personality, Blair says. It is because we don't have a worked-out, coherent plan for the country. He's saying this Labour government is too unwilling to leave its comfort zone and needs a fundamental reset.
1: Five young people have died in separate water incidents during the recent heatwave as the RNLI warns of the dangers of swimming. The charity says temperatures in lakes and reservoirs remain low despite the hot weather, raising the risk of cold water shock. Israel says it's expanding its ground operation in southern Lebanon following a rise in drone attacks from Hezbollah. A ceasefire remains in place, but Israel says it's acting against threats from the Iran-backed group. A man's been arrested by detectives investigating the Heaton Park synagogue terror attack in Greater Manchester. A 49-year-old's being questioned on suspicion of failing to disclose information relating to terrorist activity. Bereaved families have met the Prime Minister at Downing Street earlier and the consultation on child online safety measures closed at midnight. So Keir Starmer says the government will move very quickly on plans to tackle the harms social media can cause children. Earlier he met Ruth Moss, whose daughter Sophie Parkinson died after viewing harmful online content.
3: For every child that you see here, there will be hundreds of thousands of parents that are grappling with this issue, and there will be costs associated with that as well in terms of children's mental health, in terms of their physical health, and we need to be addressing that. So we put all that on the table today, and I hope that the Prime Minister listens.
1: And all the British hopes of success at the French Open tennis and the men's singles have come to an end. That's the latest. I'm Barry Weir.

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1: From the Sky News Centre at 4, a former Prime Minister says the UK risks becoming marooned on an island of irrelevance unless there's a fundamental reset. Sir Tony Blair's warning Labour and the country, but he doesn't weigh in on the leadership crisis facing Sir Keir Starmer. Instead, he says there must be a coherent plan for the future. Our reporter, Gillian Joseph, has more from the former Prime Minister's 5,000-word essay.
2: The Labour Party is playing with fire, or more accurately, with its future and that of the country. We don't have a worked out coherent plan for the country in a fast changing world, and are in the wrong political position from which we can devise one.
1: Temperatures are expected to cool slightly in parts of the UK after several days of record-breaking heat. Meanwhile, six people have died in recent days after getting into trouble in the water. The head of GCHQ will warn Russia is relentlessly targeting critical infrastructure, democratic processes and public trust across the UK and Europe. And Keith Butler is expected to say the Kremlin is stepping up its daily hybrid activity. The Victims Commissioner for England and Wales says it's absolutely right three boys will have their sentences reviewed following the rape of two girls in Hampshire. They avoided jail terms, as the original judge said he wanted to avoid criminalising children. Commissioner Claire Waxman says there's a fine balance in the justice system.
3: The focus is very much on child-first approach and making sure we're looking at the child welfare, which is exactly what this judge was doing. But they have to balance that with rehabilitation, but also what punishment as well. And I think that's where the balance looks like it was slightly skewed here.
1: Birds of prey across the United Kingdom were targeted at least 921 times over the last decade. The RSPB recorded cases of birds being shot, poisoned or trapped between 2015 and 2024. And rapper Bad Bunny is the latest star to join the cast of Toy Story 5. That's the latest. I'm Barry Weir.

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0: Broadcasting to the Asian community 24 hours a day, this is Sunrise Radio Yorkshire.
1: From the Sky News Centre at 5. A former Prime Minister is warning Labour against forcing Sir Keir Starmer out if the party doesn't have a clear plan for the country. Sir Tony Blair's criticised moves over the last 2 years on the economy, the workers' rights bill and what he calls an acceleration of net zero. Our political correspondent Lucy McDade has more from the XPM's over 5,000 word essay.
2: The government's principal problem isn't Keir's personality, Blair says. It is because we don't have a worked out, coherent plan for the country. He's saying this Labour government is too unwilling to leave its comfort zone and needs a fundamental reset.
1: Six people have died since the start of the bank holiday weekend after getting into difficulty in water. The RNLI's warning of what it calls the very real risk of swimming where there's no lifeguard. It hit 35 degrees Celsius yesterday. Meteorologist Steph Galter says temperatures should cool slightly in parts of the UK.
3: 18, what a change. So along that east coast, it is going to be cooler, a little bit more cloud, a little bit of wind coming in from the sea. So feeling a lot cooler, fresher, better. But that hot weather is just meandering a little bit further towards the southwest that we see that very, very hot weather.
1: A man's been arrested by detectives investigating the Heaton Park Synagogue terror attack in Greater Manchester. A 49-year-old's being questioned on suspicion of failing to disclose information relating to terrorist activity. The declining health of children has been described as a ticking time bomb by the Royal College of Nursing. Its latest research suggests half of health visitors are struggling to carry out vital checks on families due to staffing issues. Ofgem is to announce the energy price cap for annual household bills in England, Wales and Scotland. Experts at Cornwall Insight forecast a 13% rise, amounting to an extra £209 a year from July. And in football, Lawrence Shankland says it's a dream to join his boyhood club Rangers. The Scotland striker has signed a 2-year contract at Ibrox. That's the latest. I'm Barry Weir.

Whenever I feel so shameful, due to my sins become cheerful. Whenever I feel so shameful, due to my sins become cheerful. Whenever I feel so shameful, due to my sins become

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1: From the Sky News Centre at 6, Sir Tony Blair's accused Sir Keir Starmer of having no coherent plan for government, adding it needs a fundamental reset. In an almost 6,000-word essay, the former Prime Minister's claiming Labour's holding back business and growth. He's critical of policies, including a rise in employers' national insurance. Rachel Cunliffe from the New Statesman magazine has read the piece.
2: I didn't see many concrete ideas for what we need to do other than have a more dynamic economy, you know, lower taxes, higher growth, and all the things that we would all love, but know that it's actually quite difficult to get there.
1: Analysts predict typical gas and electricity bills will rise by more than £200 a year from July. Ofgem's new energy price cap for England, Wales and Scotland will reflect soaring wholesale costs caused by the Iran war. Five children are among six people who've drowned since the start of the bank holiday weekend. Experts are warning swimmers of the risks of things like cold water shock and of swimming in places like reservoirs in hot weather. And investigations found illegal online casinos are still luring children into gambling through Roblox. That's despite the gaming platform promising numerous steps to shut them down more than a year ago. Users, some underage, are able to gamble their Roblox currency, which is bought with real cash. Will Prochaska campaigns for reforms.
3: What's more surprising and more saddening is that our statutory regulator, the Gambling Commission, hasn't done more to stop them. I think Roblox also has to shoulder some of the blame in this instance because it's providing what's effectively a cryptocurrency and allowing it to be used elsewhere outside of its website.
1: Well, Roblox hasn't commented. Britain's spy chiefs to warn of relentless Russian cyber attacks on the UK and Europe. The head of GCHQ will say cyber security is 10 times more urgent. And it seems the entertainment industry couldn't get enough of Ed Sheeran last year. He's topped a list for the most played artist across TV, radio and venues. That's the latest. I'm Cam Hall.

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1: From the Sky News Centre at 7, Sir Tony Blair claims the Labour government needs a fundamental reset, adding it has no coherent plan. The former Prime Minister won three general elections for the party and says in a near 6,000-word essay, Sir Keir Starmer's personality isn't the problem. Five children are known to have drowned in the recent hot weather. Police were called on several separate occasions, including to the River Ribble in Lancashire, where the body of a 12-year-old boy was recovered last night. Peter Kennedy is from the Royal Life Saving Society UK.
2: There's a big problem with cold water shock. Immediately on contact with the cold water, it forces you to exhale. It makes your limbs less receptive, less responsive. And so you can find it very difficult to swim in that situation.
1: Two betting ads have been banned for being likely to appeal to under-18s. They featured footballers Harry Kane and Erling Haaland. There's a warning the criminal investigation into the Post Office Horizon scandal could be delayed by 5 years without additional resources. Kat Suave has the details.
3: Around 1,000 people were wrongly convicted after the Horizon IT system made it appear that money was missing from branches across the UK. Commander Stephen Claymans, in charge of the inquiry into potential criminality in those prosecutions and the assurances that the software was robust. He says his team would need to nearly double in size if they're to submit the necessary files to charge anyone by next year or 2028. He also claims there's a shortfall of £16.5 million in the investigation's projected budget.
1: Energy regulator Ofgem's just announced its latest price cap to apply in England, Wales and Scotland from July. It's risen by 13% as a result of the Iran war, pushing typical annual gas and electricity bills up by around £200. And rapper Bad Bunny is the latest star to join the Toy Story 5 cast. That comes out in the cinemas next month. And that's the latest.

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1: It was a dark and stormy night. Or perhaps it was a stormy and dark night. Either way, it wasn't very nice. I was in the study when suddenly the phone rang. It was a gentleman from Porlock, and he needed a phone number pronto and straight away. I leapt into action and found the number immediately. Well, they don't call me Maureen 118212 Directory Inquiries for nothing, you know.
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1: A Leeds man has been jailed after assaulting a police officer in Seacroft. 33-year-old Jamie Frosdick of Kentmere Gardens was seen driving dangerously before crashing into a fence and attempting to flee on foot. PC Usman Akhtar chased and detained him, but suffered a serious shoulder injury after being violently assaulted. Frosdick was sentenced at Leeds Crown Court to 2 years and 6 months in prison after admitting actual bodily harm. PC Akhtar has since received a judge's commendation for bravery. Work has begun on major improvements to public spaces in Todmorden town centre as part of the £17.5 million town deal regeneration project. Calderdale Council says the scheme will transform Bramshire Square and surrounding areas into a more welcoming and accessible space. Plans include improvements to the Market Hall, upgraded drainage to reduce flooding risk, new seating areas, and landscaping. The first phase includes a new car park off Rose Street. The overall project is expected to be completed by April 2027. A 13-year-old boy has died after an incident at a reservoir in Halifax. Police were called to Leadbeater Dam on Lum Lane at around 20 past 3 yesterday afternoon, following reports a teenage boy was in difficulty in the water. Emergency services attended and the boy was pulled from the reservoir and taken to hospital, where he was sadly pronounced dead. Police say inquiries are continuing, but the death is not being treated as suspicious. This is Sunrise Radio News with James Hawksworth. A 13-year-old boy has died after an incident at a reservoir in Halifax. Police were called to Leadbeater Dam on Lum Lane on Monday afternoon, following reports a teenage boy was in difficulty in the water. Emergency services attended and the boy was pulled from the reservoir and taken to hospital, where he was sadly pronounced dead. Police say inquiries are continuing, but the death is not being treated as suspicious.

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Hit after hit. 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

Looking ahead over the coming days, here's what's happening across Yorkshire and beyond. First in Bradford, Buttershaw, St Paul's AODS, presents Joseph and the Amazing Technicolor Dreamcoat at St George's Hall, with performances running from the 27th to the 30th of May. Also in Bradford, The Boy at the Back of the Class is at the Alhambra Theatre, bringing the award-winning stage adaptation to the city across multiple performances. Over in Calderdale, An Evening with Lord Ian Botham comes to the Victoria Theatre in Halifax on the 25th of June, with tickets now on sale. And still in Calderdale, Analogue 10 by the Royal Photographic Society continues at Dean Clough in Halifax, showcasing contemporary analogue photography across multiple galleries. In Leeds, major touring productions continue at the Leeds Playhouse, including performances of I, Daniel Blake, running through the end of the month. In Manchester, Bank of Dave the Musical continues at the Lowry in Salford, telling the true story of Burnley businessman Dave Fishwick through music and comedy. Over in East Lancashire, live events continue at Darwin Library Theatre, with comedy, music and theatre performances running across the coming days. And finally, in Milton Keynes, sing-alonger The Greatest Showman is coming to Milton Keynes Theatre, bringing a live, interactive screening experience to audiences. And that's your Sunrise Radio event diary.

Okay, guys, you're tuned into Sunrise Radio, and I've got some fantastic news. If you haven't heard, Sunrise Radio, in association with Akash Radio, have won the Leeds SSDAB multiplex license. So, Leeds, we are coming for you. We're going to be on DAB across Leeds. More details coming soon.

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1: The top stories this hour. Average annual gas and electricity bills are to rise by more than £200 because of the impact of the Iran war on wholesale costs. Regulator Ofgem has increased the energy price cap, which affects homes on variable tariffs in England, Wales and Scotland by 13% from July to £1,862. One of Sir Keir Starmer's predecessors says the government needs a fundamental reset. In a nearly 6,000-word essay, Sir Tony Blair said there wasn't a coherent plan. But he added the current Prime Minister's personality wasn't the main problem. Here's Treasury Minister Dan Tomlinson's response.
2: This Labour Party is not stuck in this new Labour or old Labour battle, which he talks about a lot in his essay, but is about what are the problems facing the country today and what do we need to do to fix them, and that's what we're getting on with.
1: Five young people have drowned in open water during the recent hot weather. Emergency services were called to the River Ribble in Lancashire yesterday, where the body of a 12-year-old was recovered. NASA has laid out its plans for a permanent base on the moon. The space agency wants to keep a permanent presence there. Landers, rovers and drones are already being ordered. Jared Isaacman is a NASA administrator.
3: For all we hope to accomplish in this endeavor, what we are embarking upon is extremely challenging. And we know so little from what is a combined 80 hours of lunar astronaut EVA time across the Apollo missions. And that was more than a half century ago.
1: Two betting adverts featuring footballers Harry Kane and Erling Haaland have been banned for being likely to appeal to under-18s. Oddschecker, the company behind them, claims the posts were primarily editorial in nature rather than ads, which is why they didn't have an age disclaimer and social responsibility message. And Dagenham in East London has been named a top UK hotspot for fraudulent motor insurance. Experts say scammers are deliberately crashing to try and claim compensation. From Sky News, that's the latest.

0: from the case files of Miss Maureen 118212.
1: It was a dark and stormy night. Or perhaps it was a stormy and dark night. Either way, it wasn't very nice. I was in the study when suddenly the phone rang. It was a gentleman from Porlock, and he needed a phone number pronto and straight away. I leapt into action and found the number immediately. Well, they don't call me Maureen 118212 Directory Inquiries for nothing, you know.
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1: A Leeds man has been jailed after assaulting a police officer in Seacroft. 33-year-old Jamie Frosdick of Kentmere Gardens was seen driving dangerously before crashing into a fence and attempting to flee on foot. PC Usman Akhtar chased and detained him, but suffered a serious shoulder injury after being violently assaulted. Frosdick was sentenced at Leeds Crown Court to 2 years and 6 months in prison after admitting actual bodily harm. PC Akhtar has since received a judge's commendation for bravery. Work has begun on major improvements to public spaces in Todmorden town centre as part of the £17.5 million Town Deal Regeneration Project. Calderdale Council says the scheme will transform Bramshire Square and surrounding areas into a more welcoming and accessible space. Plans include improvements to the Market Hall, upgraded drainage to reduce flooding risk, new seating areas, and landscaping. The first phase includes a new car park off Rose Street. The overall project is expected to be completed by April 2027. A 13-year-old boy has died after an incident at a reservoir in Halifax. Police were called to Leadbeater Dam on Lum Lane at around 20 past 3 yesterday afternoon, following reports a teenage boy was in difficulty in the water. Emergency services attended and the boy was pulled from the reservoir and taken to hospital, where he was sadly pronounced dead. Police say inquiries are continuing, but the death is not being treated as suspicious. This is Sunrise Radio News with James Hawksworth. A 13-year-old boy has died after an incident at a reservoir in Halifax. Police were called to Leadbeater Dam on Lum Lane on Monday afternoon, following reports a teenage boy was in difficulty in the water. Emergency services attended, and the boy was pulled from the reservoir and taken to hospital, where he was sadly pronounced dead. Police say inquiries are continuing, but the death is not being treated as suspicious.

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Hit after hit. 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

Okay, listeners, I hope you enjoyed the first hour. Let me know what you think about this next one.

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What are your plans for the summer? Now that we are able to fly to some places again, what are your plans? Let me know.

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1: From the Sky News Centre at 9. An extra £18 a month will be added to the typical household gas and electricity bill in England, Scotland and Wales from July. Ofgem's raised its price cap, which sets the maximum charge for a unit of energy on variable tariffs by 13% to £1,862. The regulator's blaming rising wholesale costs caused by the Iran war. Its chief executive is Tim Jarvis.
2: Prices are very volatile. They're going up and down on a daily basis. If we see the sort of broad trend that we've seen, that is going to lead to a prolonged period of higher prices.
1: It's still below a 2022 high when Russia invaded Ukraine. Sir Tony Blair claims Labour has no coherent plan for the country and is playing with fire. The former Prime Minister's criticised the current one and warned the party against turfing out Sir Keir Starmer without a proper policy agenda. Britain's spy chief is warning businesses and the public cybersecurity should be made 10 times more urgent. The GCHQ boss will say later Russian attacks are relentless. Five children have died since the start of the bank holiday weekend after getting into difficulty in water. Experts are warning of the dangers of swimming in rivers and reservoirs. Coventry City manager Frank Lampard's been named the League Managers Association Manager of the Year.
3: I remember coming here 2 years ago. I watched it all, as we all do here tonight. And because of how I am, I was a bit envious. You know, I was out of a job and I wanted to win. I wanted to be back in. When I went into Coventry, I didn't believe that I'd be here in 18 months' time.
1: It's an award voted for by his peers through the English professional leagues. Arsenal's Mikel Arteta and Manchester City's Pep Guardiola were also on the shortlist. And analysis suggests Lidl has overtaken Morrison's to become the fifth largest supermarket by market share. Research company Worldpanel says overall grocery prices are 3.1% higher this month than last May, down from April. And that's the latest.

0: from the case files of Miss Maureen 118212.
1: It was a dark and stormy night. Or perhaps it was a stormy and dark night. Either way, it wasn't very nice. I was in the study when suddenly the phone rang. It was a gentleman from Porlock, and he needed a phone number pronto and straight away. I leapt into action and found the number immediately. Well, they don't call me Maureen 118212 Directory Inquiries for nothing, you know.
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1: A Leeds man has been jailed after assaulting a police officer in Seacroft. 33-year-old Jamie Frosdick of Kentmere Gardens was seen driving dangerously before crashing into a fence and attempting to flee on foot. PC Usman Akhtar chased and detained him, but suffered a serious shoulder injury after being violently assaulted. Frosdick was sentenced at Leeds Crown Court to 2 years and 6 months in prison after admitting actual bodily harm. PC Akhtar has since received a judge's commendation for bravery. Work has begun on major improvements to public spaces in Todmorden town centre as part of the £17.5 million Town Deal Regeneration Project. Calderdale Council says the scheme will transform Bramshire Square and surrounding areas into a more welcoming and accessible space. Plans include improvements to the Market Hall, upgraded drainage to reduce flooding risk, new seating areas, and landscaping. The first phase includes a new car park off Rose Street. The overall project is expected to be completed by April 2027. A 13-year-old boy has died after an incident at a reservoir in Halifax. Police were called to Leadbeater Dam on Lum Lane at around 20 past 3 yesterday afternoon, following reports a teenage boy was in difficulty in the water. Emergency services attended and the boy was pulled from the reservoir and taken to hospital, where he was sadly pronounced dead. Police say inquiries are continuing, but the death is not being treated as suspicious. This is Sunrise Radio News with James Hawksworth. A 13-year-old boy has died after an incident at a reservoir in Halifax. Police were called to Leadbeater Dam on Lum Lane on Monday afternoon, following reports a teenage boy was in difficulty in the water. Emergency services attended and the boy was pulled from the reservoir and taken to hospital, where he was sadly pronounced dead. Police say inquiries are continuing, but the death is not being treated as suspicious.

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Sunrise Radio 103.2 FM is what you have tuned in right now. My name is Abby and this is The Breakfast Show accompanying you to the start of this morning. Once again, welcome back after the hit of the hour and stay tuned on Sunrise Radio 103.2 FM for lots more music.

Welcome back after this beautiful song. And of course, Sunrise Radio 103.2 FM is what we have tuned in right now. Once again, a big good morning to you. My name is Abby and there's a lot of more music coming up in your way. I hope you are having a great start of this morning. And on that note, you deserve another beautiful song. So there you go.

Welcome back after the classic flashback. I'm sure this song has brought up some beautiful memories. In fact, I love this song as well. Sunrise Radio 103.2 FM is what we have tuned in right now. My name is Abby. Gonna be with you till 11 this morning. And right now, I'm gonna see you on the other side of this hour after the news. And we'll continue with these beautiful tunes in the next hour. So see you on the other side.

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1: From the Sky News Centre at 10. The Iran war is being blamed for a 13% annual jump in the average energy bill in England, Scotland and Wales from July. Higher wholesale gas and electricity costs are behind regulator Ofgem's latest price cap increase. It means the typical household on a variable tariff should expect to pay £18 extra per month. Sabrina Hoke from price comparison site Uswitch says anyone paying this way should act now.
2: With this volatility in mind, the best thing customers can do is to actually give themselves some security and peace of mind by locking in today. By moving to a fixed tariff, most cases customers are going to be saving against the price cap.
1: Sir Keir Starmer has been criticised by one of his predecessors. Ex-Labour Prime Minister Sir Tony Blair says the current government needs a fundamental reset and has accused them of holding back business and growth. It's hoped cooler temperatures could reduce the number of deaths from people swimming in open water over the weekend. Five children have drowned during the bank holiday weather. And investigations found children as young as 13 are being lured into gambling by illegal online casinos through a gaming platform. More than a year ago, Roblox promised numerous steps to shut these sites down. Some users openly admit they're underage, but their accounts are still active. Sir Ian Duncan-Smith chairs a cross-party parliamentary group on gambling reform.
3: It's become quite commonplace amongst children, you know, 7 years and upwards, to actually now be gambling in that sense, and that is mad. If you get children used to gambling their cash, then all that happens is it gets worse in later life.
1: Roblox hasn't commented. It's been confirmed Nuno Espirito Santo will stay on as West Ham manager despite relegation to the Championship. In a statement, the club say he's motivated to help return them to the Premier League at the first time of asking. And Northern Ireland manager Michael O'Neill has signed a new 4-year contract extension. It's a deal that'll keep him in charge until 2032. And that's the latest.

0: from the case files of Miss Maureen 118212.
1: It was a dark and stormy night. Or perhaps it was a stormy and dark night. Either way, it wasn't very nice. I was in the study when suddenly the phone rang. It was a gentleman from Porlock, and he needed a phone number pronto and straight away. I leapt into action and found the number immediately. Well, they don't call me Maureen 118212 Directory Inquiries for nothing, you know.
2: Maureen!
3: 118212!
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1: A Leeds man has been jailed after assaulting a police officer in Seacroft. 33-year-old Jamie Frosdick of Kentmere Gardens was seen driving dangerously before crashing into a fence and attempting to flee on foot. PC Usman Akhtar chased and detained him, but suffered a serious shoulder injury after being violently assaulted. Frosdick was sentenced at Leeds Crown Court to 2 years and 6 months in prison after admitting actual bodily harm. PC Akhtar has since received a judge's commendation for bravery. Work has begun on major improvements to public spaces in Todmorden town centre as part of the £17.5 million town deal regeneration project. Calderdale Council says the scheme will transform Bramshire Square and surrounding areas into a more welcoming and accessible space. Plans include improvements to the Market Hall, upgraded drainage to reduce flooding risk, new seating areas, and landscaping. The first phase includes a new car park off Rose Street. The overall project is expected to be completed by April 2027. A 13-year-old boy has died after an incident at a reservoir in Halifax. Police were called to Leadbeater Dam on Lum Lane at around 20 past 3 yesterday afternoon, following reports a teenage boy was in difficulty in the water. Emergency services attended and the boy was pulled from the reservoir and taken to hospital, where he was sadly pronounced dead. Police say inquiries are continuing, but the death is not being treated as suspicious. This is Sunrise Radio News with James Hawksworth. A 13-year-old boy has died after an incident at a reservoir in Halifax. Police were called to Leadbeater Dam on Lum Lane on Monday afternoon, following reports a teenage boy was in difficulty in the water. Emergency services attended and the boy was pulled from the reservoir and taken to hospital, where he was sadly pronounced dead. Police say inquiries are continuing, but the death is not being treated as suspicious.

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Hit after hit. 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

Looking ahead over the coming days, here's what's happening across Yorkshire and beyond. First in Bradford, Buttershaw, St Paul's AODS, presents Joseph and the Amazing Technicolor Dreamcoat at St George's Hall, with performances running from the 27th to the 30th of May. Also in Bradford, The Boy at the Back of the Class is at the Alhambra Theatre, bringing the award-winning stage adaptation to the city across multiple performances. Over in Calderdale, An Evening with Lord Ian Botham comes to the Victoria Theatre in Halifax on the 25th of June, with tickets now on sale. And still in Calderdale, Analog 10 by the Royal Photographic Society continues at Dean Clough in Halifax, showcasing contemporary analog photography across multiple galleries. In Leeds, major touring productions continue at the Leeds Playhouse, including performances of I, Daniel Blake, running through the end of the month. In Manchester, Bank of Dave the Musical continues at the Lowry in Salford, telling the true story of Burnley businessman Dave Fishwick through music and comedy. Over in East Lancashire, live events continue at Darwin Library Theatre, with comedy, music and theatre performances running across the coming days. And finally, in Milton Keynes, sing-alonger The Greatest Showman is coming to Milton Keynes Theatre, bringing a live, interactive screening experience to audiences. And that's your Sunrise Radio event diary.

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My name is Abby and this is The Breakfast Show. 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
2: 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As we go down memory lane. 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

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Only on Sunrise Radio 103.2 FM. Unfortunately, that's my time for today. It's time to welcome the next presenter who's going to entertain you with their own unique style. Till then, take care of yourself, your family, your loved ones. And I will see you very soon.

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1: From the Sky News Centre at 11. The impact of the Iran war is hitting energy bills. From July, Ofgem's 13% rise to the price cap means typical gas and electricity bills in Britain will go up by £18 a month for customers on variable tariffs. That's not as high as when Russia invaded Ukraine in 2022. The regulator's chief executive, Tim Jarvis, says since then, energy use has dropped.
2: That has seen gas usage fall quite a lot by around 17%. And electricity usage is also changing on average as well, and that's probably a reflection of the fact that the appliances that we're using in our homes are becoming more and more efficient over time.
1: The changes are reflected in the way it calculates averages. One of Sir Keir Starmer's predecessors says the government needs a fundamental reset. In a nearly 6,000-word essay, Sir Tony Blair said there wasn't a coherent plan and criticised economic measures he claimed were holding businesses back. But he added the current Prime Minister's personality wasn't the main problem. Here's Treasury Minister Dan Tomlinson's response.
3: This Labour Party is not stuck in this new Labour or old Labour battle, which he talks about a lot in his essay, but is about what are the problems facing the country today and what do we need to do to fix them, and that's what we're getting on with.
1: A body's been found in the search for a 12-year-old boy in the River Ribble in Lancashire. He's the fifth child to drown since the start of the hot weather over the bank holiday weekend. Analysis suggests Lidl has overtaken Morrison's to become the fifth largest supermarket by market share. Research company Worldpanel says overall grocery prices are 3.1% higher this month than last May. West Ham are standing by their manager despite relegation to the Championship. They say Nuno Espirito Santo has made it clear he's highly motivated to get the side back to the Premier League next season. And the ousted BP chairman has criticised what he's calling a false narrative over his removal from the company's board for conduct concerns. Albert Manifold says he was let go without warning or explanation. And that's the latest.

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1: It was a dark and stormy night. Or perhaps it was a stormy and dark night. Either way, it wasn't very nice. I was in the study when suddenly the phone rang. It was a gentleman from Porlock, and he needed a phone number pronto and straight away. I leapt into action and found the number immediately. Well, they don't call me Maureen 118212 Directory Inquiries for nothing, you know.
2: Maureen
3: 118212.
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shall roam you and when he shall die. Take him and cut him out in little stars, and he will make the heavens so bright that all the world will be in love.

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1: From the Sky News Centre at midday, Energy Secretary Ed Miliband says a rise to the price cap in Britain is deeply unwelcome news. Regulator Ofgem's increased it by 13% from July because of the impact of the Iran war. It means homes on variable tariffs using a typical amount of gas and electricity will pay £221 more per year or £18 extra per month. Tom Goswell is from research and analytics company Cornwall Insights.
2: We need to make sure prices are sensible for consumers. After all, electricity and gas are absolutely essential fuels. However, as we've seen over recent years, we also need suppliers to be able to stay in business. We want a healthy market with a number of suppliers in.
1: A minister's rejected Sir Tony Blair's argument that there's no coherent plan for the country. The former Prime Minister used an essay to claim Labour was constraining businesses, to criticise welfare spending and warn against a leadership contest without policy changes. James Lyons spent a year advising Sir Keir Starmer in Downing Street.
3: It's always worth listening to Labour's most successful leader. But I do wonder what exactly he was trying to achieve with this. If it's to further the kind of policy agenda that he's setting out, I'm not sure this is the right way to go about it.
1: A woman's pleaded guilty to being in charge of an out-of-control XL bully dog that killed a teenager. 19-year-old Morgan Dorset was bitten inside a flat in Bristol last February. Britain's spy chief is warning businesses and the public that cybersecurity should be made 10 times more urgent. The GCHQ boss will say later that Russian attacks, including on the UK, are relentless. Online casino Rollbet is shutting down after an investigation found children as young as 13 are illegally gambling on Roblox. The gaming platform promised more than a year ago to crack down on underage gambling. And former One Direction star Zayn Malik has addressed viral footage of himself getting into a car while surrounded by fans in Manchester. He claims the reason he seemed blunt was due to fully grown men blocking the doors. And that's the latest.

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1: From the Sky News Centre at 1. Experts are warning homes in Britain on variable energy tariffs to switch ahead of a rise in the price cap taking effect from July. It will see a typical gas and electricity bill rise by around £18 a month or £220 a year. Regulator Ofgem is blaming rising wholesale costs caused by the Iran war. Its chief executive is Tim Jarvis.
2: Prices are very volatile. They're going up and down on a daily basis. If we see the sort of broad trend that we've seen, that is going to lead to a prolonged period of higher prices.
1: It's still below 2022's high when Russia invaded Ukraine. A body's been found in the search for a missing 17-year-old boy in Cheshire. If confirmed, he'd be the sixth child to have drowned in open water during the recent hot weather. A woman's pleaded guilty to owning a dangerously out-of-control XL bully dog, which bit a teenager in Bristol. 19-year-old Morgan Dorset died after the attack last February. Israel's killed another mastermind behind the October 7th attacks in an airstrike in Gaza. Mohammed Odeh, who ran Hamas intelligence wing in 2023, was targeted while the Israeli military expanded its operations against the Iranian-backed Hezbollah in Lebanon. Health officials there say 31 people died yesterday. Military analyst Michael Clark says he doesn't expect a ceasefire soon.
3: The Israelis are determined to try to finish Hezbollah once and for all. Well, good luck with that. And equally, the Iranians want to keep the Lebanese war going. And that is now a big bargaining chip in whatever's going to happen between Tehran and Washington.
1: President Trump could give an update on those peace talks, but during this afternoon's cabinet meeting. A record number of passengers have travelled through airports in Scotland in the first 3 months of the year. The Civil Aviation Authority is putting it down to more people taking short-haul flights to Europe. And Lidl has overtaken Morrison's to become the fifth biggest supermarket. Researchers World Panel have also reported grocery prices to be 3.1% higher this month than last May. And that's the latest.

أشهد أن لا إله إلا الله أشهد أن لا

أشهد أن محمد رسول الله أشهد أن

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1: From the Sky News Centre at 2. The average household energy bill across Britain is set to increase by more than £200 a year. Regulator Ofgem is putting up the price cap for a typical standard tariff by 13% from July. The war in Iran is the main cause, as it's led to a spike in gas and oil prices worldwide. Analyst Tom Goswell is predicting an autumn rise too.
2: It's early days to say what the forecast could be for October. There's still around 3.5 months for the price cap to be set, but we're currently forecasting a further small increase again in October.
1: Iranian state TV says Tehran has obtained a draft framework for a possible agreement with the US aimed at ending the conflict. Iran would reportedly restore commercial shipping through the Strait of Hormuz to pre-war levels, while the US would withdraw forces from Iran's vicinity and lift a naval blockade. The body of another boy has been pulled out of the water, with Cheshire police believing it to be a 17-year-old who went missing yesterday. He'd be the fifth young person to drown in the UK during the recent warm weather. A minister's rejected Sir Tony Blair's argument there's no coherent plan for the country, saying the government's getting on with fixing challenges. The former Prime Minister's used an essay to warn against a leadership contest without policy changes. James Lyons spent a year advising Sir Keir Starmer in Downing Street.
3: It's always worth listening to Labour's most successful leader. But I do wonder what exactly he was trying to achieve with this. If it's to further the kind of policy agenda that he's setting out, I'm not sure this is the right way to go about it.
1: Handbag retailer Radley has been saved from administration, but its 21 stores could still close. Poundland owner Gordon Brothers hasn't bought its retail operations during a takeover. And Celtic goalkeeper Kasper Schmeichel has announced he's retiring from football because of a shoulder injury. That's the latest. I'm Daisy Steele.

Looking ahead over the coming days, here's what's happening across Yorkshire and beyond. First in Bradford, Buttershaw, St. Paul's AODS, presents Joseph and the Amazing Technicolor Dreamcoat at St. George's Hall, with performances running from the 27th to the 30th of May. Also in Bradford, The Boy at the Back of the Class is at the Alhambra Theatre, bringing the award-winning stage adaptation to the city across multiple performances. Over in Calderdale, An Evening with Lord Ian Botham comes to the Victoria Theatre in Halifax on the 25th of June, with tickets now on sale. And still in Calderdale, Analog 10 by the Royal Photographic Society continues at Dean Clough in Halifax, showcasing contemporary analog photography across multiple galleries. In Leeds, major touring productions continue at the Leeds Playhouse, including performances of I, Daniel Blake, running through the end of the month. In Manchester, Bank of Dave the Musical continues at the Lowry in Salford, telling the true story of Burnley businessman Dave Fishwick through music and comedy. Over in East Lancashire, live events continue at Darwin Library Theatre, with comedy, music and theatre performances running across the coming days. And finally, in Milton Keynes, sing-alonger The Greatest Showman is coming to Milton Keynes Theatre, bringing a live, interactive screening experience to audiences. And that's your Sunrise Radio event diary.

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1: From the Sky News Centre at 3. Breaking news. Resident doctors in England are going back on strike. They'll walk out from June the 15th to the 19th. It's part of the British Medical Association's long-running dispute with the government over pay. The energy price cap is going up by 13% from July. It means households across Britain on a standard tariff will be paying an average £18 more per month for their gas and electricity. There's a warning bills will rise further in the autumn if the Middle East conflict persists. Paul Farmer, head of the charity Age UK, says the elderly will be hit especially hard.
2: As an older person on a pension, you have fixed income. So any extra increase in cost means you have to make some very difficult choices, because debt is something that is an incredibly difficult thing to get into when you have that fixed income.
1: Iranian state television says Tehran's obtained a draft framework for a possible agreement with the US aimed at ending the war. The US would reportedly withdraw military forces from the vicinity of Iran and lift its naval blockade. Meanwhile, Iran would restore commercial shipping through the Strait of Hormuz to pre-war levels within a month. Middle East commentator Tara Kangaloo says there's still a long way to go.
3: We have to be cautious how much we read into it. It's also interesting that they're noting that this MOU, again, if reached, would mean that the United States would essentially no longer be present militarily in the region.
1: A body's been found by rescuers searching for a teenager who went missing while swimming in open water in Cheshire. The 17-year-old was last seen in a lake near Northwich yesterday. A Treasury minister has rejected Sir Tony Blair's call to curb the triple lock and defend net zero. It's after the former PM launched a scathing attack on Labour's policy agenda. And Northern Ireland manager Michael O'Neill has signed a four-year contract extension. The deal will keep him in charge until 2032. That's the latest. I'm Daisy Steele.

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1: From the Sky News Centre at 4. Resident doctors in England have announced more strikes. Their walkout between the 15th and 19th of June in their dispute with the government over pay and conditions. The new health secretary is accusing the British Medical Association of rushing to unnecessary and unreasonable action. The union's Dr. Jack Fletcher says there's been no movement in negotiations since James Murray was appointed.
2: We wrote to the health secretary literally hours after he was appointed a couple of weeks ago. We asked to meet him. We continued discussions with the negotiating team and the government, but despite that, 2 weeks later, we're still being met with the same offer that was presented to us back in March.
1: The head of the intelligence agency GCHQ is warning AI is an unstoppable force that's being weaponised in ways falling just short of traditional warfare. And Keith Butler says Britain risks losing a conflict in cyberspace against Russia and other enemies unless it treats cybersecurity much more urgently. A seventh young person has died swimming in open water during the current heatwave. A body's been found in the search for a 17-year-old boy who went missing in a lake in Cheshire yesterday. The impact of the Iran war is hitting energy bills. From July, Ofgem's 13% rise to the price cap means typical gas and electricity bills in Britain will go up by £18 a month for customers on variable tariffs. The regulator's chief executive is Tim Jarvis.
3: Prices are very volatile. They're going up and down on a daily basis. If we see the sort of broad trend that we've seen, that is going to lead to a prolonged period of higher prices.
1: First-time home buyers in Scotland could receive up to £10,000 to help with their deposit. The First Homes Fund will only be available in properties worth less than £300,000. And Francesca Jones is out of the French Open tennis after a straight sets defeat to Czech 27th seed Maria Bozkova. The British number four was appearing in the second round of a Grand Slam for the first time. That's the latest. I'm Daisy Steele.

A Leeds man has been jailed after assaulting a police officer in Seacroft. 33-year-old Jamie Frosdick of Kentmere Gardens was seen driving dangerously before crashing into a fence and attempting to flee on foot. PC Usman Akhtar chased and detained him, but suffered a serious shoulder injury after being violently assaulted. Frosdick was sentenced at Leeds Crown Court to 2 years and 6 months in prison after admitting actual bodily harm. PC Akhtar has since received a judge's commendation for bravery. Work has begun on major improvements to public spaces in Todmorden town centre as part of the £17.5 million town deal regeneration project. Calderdale Council says the scheme will transform Bramshire Square and surrounding areas into a more welcoming and accessible space. Plans include improvements to the Market Hall, upgraded drainage to reduce flooding risk, new seating areas, and landscaping. The first phase includes a new car park off Rose Street. The overall project is expected to be completed by April 2027. A 13-year-old boy has died after an incident at a reservoir in Halifax. Police were called to Leadbeater Dam on Lum Lane at around 20 past 3 yesterday afternoon, following reports a teenage boy was in difficulty in the water. Emergency services attended and the boy was pulled from the reservoir and taken to hospital, where he was sadly pronounced dead. Police say inquiries are continuing, but the death is not being treated as suspicious. This is Sunrise Radio News with James Hawksworth. A 13-year-old boy has died after an incident at a reservoir in Halifax. Police were called to Leadbeater Dam on Lum Lane on Monday afternoon, following reports a teenage boy was in difficulty in the water. Emergency services attended and the boy was pulled from the reservoir and taken to hospital, where he was sadly pronounced dead. Police say inquiries are continuing, but the death is not being treated as suspicious.

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Looking ahead over the coming days, here's what's happening across Yorkshire and beyond. First in Bradford, Buttershaw, St Paul's AODS, presents Joseph and the Amazing Technicolor Dreamcoat at St George's Hall, with performances running from the 27th to the 30th of May. Also in Bradford, The Boy at the Back of the Class is at the Alhambra Theatre, bringing the award-winning stage adaptation to the city across multiple performances. Over in Calderdale, An Evening with Lord Ian Botham comes to the Victoria Theatre in Halifax on the 25th of June, with tickets now on sale. And still in Calderdale, Analogue 10 by the Royal Photographic Society continues at Dean Clough in Halifax, showcasing contemporary analogue photography across multiple galleries. In Leeds, major touring productions continue at the Leeds Playhouse, including performances of I, Daniel Blake, running through the end of the month. In Manchester, Bank of Dave the Musical continues at the Lowry in Salford, telling the true story of Burnley businessman Dave Fishwick through music and comedy. Over in East Lancashire, live events continue at Darwin Library Theatre, with comedy, music and theatre performances running across the coming days. And finally, in Milton Keynes, sing-alonger The Greatest Showman is coming to Milton Keynes Theatre, bringing a live, interactive screening experience to audiences. And that's your Sunrise Radio event diary.

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1: From the Sky News Centre at 5. Resident doctors in England have announced a fresh five-day walkout from the 15th of June. The government says the action is unnecessary, but the British Medical Association says there's been no movement on pay talks. Seven young people are known to have drowned in open water in England and Wales during this week's heatwave. The youngest is believed to be 12-year-old Junior Slater, who got into trouble in the River Ribble in Lancashire yesterday. Our correspondent Molly Malone has seen a statement from his family.
2: Our little blue-eyed boy, he will be truly missed. He was the life and soul of our lives. Words can't describe how we are feeling right now. We will forever love you, Junior.
1: The US has dismissed reports from Iranian state media of a draft deal with Tehran as a complete fabrication. Iranian television had claimed the proposed framework included restoring commercial shipping through the Strait of Hormuz in exchange for a complete US military withdrawal. The Iran war is expected to push up energy bills from July. Ofgem's 13% price cap rise means typical households on variable tariffs will pay around £18 more a month. One of Britain's top spies is warning artificial intelligence could be used against us by Russia in ways that stop just short of traditional open warfare. Director of intelligence agency GCHQ, Anne Keyes Butler, says Moscow's stepping up hybrid aggression. She says one of those new fronts is in cyberspace, where the West risks being outflanked by its adversary.
3: AI is an unstoppable force with great opportunity, but it's also a force with risks. And as AI gains increased autonomy, we all have an intergenerational duty to harness and secure it for good.
1: And the fertility rate in England and Wales has fallen to a record low. The average number of children women are expected to have is now 1.39. That's the latest. I'm Daisy Steele.

A Leeds man has been jailed after assaulting a police officer in Seacroft. 33-year-old Jamie Frosdick of Kentmere Gardens was seen driving dangerously before crashing into a fence and attempting to flee on foot. PC Usman Akhtar chased and detained him, but suffered a serious shoulder injury after being violently assaulted. Frosdick was sentenced at Leeds Crown Court to 2 years and 6 months in prison after admitting actual bodily harm. PC Akhtar has since received a judge's commendation for bravery. Work has begun on major improvements to public spaces in Todmorden town centre as part of the £17.5 million Town Deal Regeneration Project. Calderdale Council says the scheme will transform Bramshire Square and surrounding areas into a more welcoming and accessible space. Plans include improvements to the Market Hall, upgraded drainage to reduce flooding risk, new seating areas, and landscaping. The first phase includes a new car park off Rose Street. The overall project is expected to be completed by April 2027. A 13-year-old boy has died after an incident at a reservoir in Halifax. Police were called to Leadbeater Dam on Lum Lane at around 20 past 3 yesterday afternoon, following reports a teenage boy was in difficulty in the water. Emergency services attended and the boy was pulled from the reservoir and taken to hospital, where he was sadly pronounced dead. Police say inquiries are continuing, but the death is not being treated as suspicious. This is Sunrise Radio News with James Hawksworth. A 13-year-old boy has died after an incident at a reservoir in Halifax. Police were called to Leadbeater Dam on Lum Lane on Monday afternoon, following reports a teenage boy was in difficulty in the water. Emergency services attended, and the boy was pulled from the reservoir and taken to hospital, where he was sadly pronounced dead. Police say inquiries are continuing, but the death is not being treated as suspicious.

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Sastrikal, Assalamu alaikum, namaste, and a very good evening to all of you listeners. You're tuned into Sunrise Radio 103.2 FM with me, Bao. I'm here on the Drive Time Show, keeping you company for the 3 hours, keeping updated with them roads, and I do have some fantastic tracks coming your way. Stay tuned.

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Looking ahead over the coming days, here's what's happening across Yorkshire and beyond. First in Bradford, Buttershaw, St Paul's AODS, presents Joseph and the Amazing Technicolor Dreamcoat at St George's Hall, with performances running from the 27th to the 30th of May. Also in Bradford, The Boy at the Back of the Class is at the Alhambra Theatre, bringing the award-winning stage adaptation to the city across multiple performances. Over in Calderdale, An Evening with Lord Ian Botham comes to the Victoria Theatre in Halifax on the 25th of June, with tickets now on sale. And still in Calderdale, Analogue 10 by the Royal Photographic Society continues at Dean Clough in Halifax, showcasing contemporary analogue photography across multiple galleries. In Leeds, major touring productions continue at the Leeds Playhouse, including performances of I, Daniel Blake, running through the end of the month. In Manchester, Bank of Dave the Musical continues at the Lowry in Salford, telling the true story of Burnley businessman Dave Fishwick through music and comedy. Over in East Lancashire, live events continue at Darwin Library Theatre, with comedy, music and theatre performances running across the coming days. And finally, in Milton Keynes, sing-alonger The Greatest Showman is coming to Milton Keynes Theatre, bringing a live, interactive screening experience to audiences. And that's your Sunrise Radio event diary.

Okay, listeners, welcome back after the all-important classic hit of the hour. Hope you enjoyed that one. Lovely memories. Okay, so I'll be with you on the other side. Stay tuned and don't go anywhere.

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1: From the Sky News Centre at 6, the Health Secretary has condemned another planned strike by resident doctors in England. The British Medical Association has announced a walkout between the 15th and 19th of June. It says it was hoping for a reset in relations when James Murray took over as Health Secretary a fortnight ago, but he insists the government's pay offer is final.
2: The offer on the table for this year is as far as we're going to go. It's 4.9% on average increase, over 7% for some of the lowest paid. And to be clear, that's on top of a 28.9% increase over the last 3 years. I think most people would see that as being a very good offer.
1: Donald Trump's told his cabinet there's more work to do in order to reach a deal with Iran.
3: Iran is very much intent. They want very much to make a deal. So far, they haven't gotten there. We're not satisfied with it, but... Now, we will be. We will be either that or we'll have to just finish the job.
1: Earlier, Iranian state media claimed a draft framework had been drawn up to effectively reopen the Strait of Hormuz, along with American forces withdrawing from Iran. Washington's dismissed those reports as a complete fabrication. The family of a 12-year-old who died after getting into difficulty in a river in Lancashire have paid tribute to their little blue-eyed boy. Junior Slater's one of seven young people to drown in open water in this week's hot spell. John Swinney's rejected growing calls for an independent investigation into SMP finances in the wake of the Peter Murrell scandal. Its former chief executive will be sentenced next month after admitting embezzling over £400,000 from the party. A Treasury minister has hit pack at Sir Tony Blair, claiming things have moved on since he was in number 10. The former PM says the current Labour government has no coherent plan for the country and the party is playing with fire. And in tennis, Katie Bolter is the only British player left in either singles draw at the French Open. That's the latest. I'm Daisy Steele.

A Leeds man has been jailed after assaulting a police officer in Seacroft. 33-year-old Jamie Frosdick of Kentmere Gardens was seen driving dangerously before crashing into a fence and attempting to flee on foot. PC Usman Akhtar chased and detained him, but suffered a serious shoulder injury after being violently assaulted. Frosdick was sentenced at Leeds Crown Court to 2 years and 6 months in prison after admitting actual bodily harm. PC Akhtar has since received a judge's commendation for bravery. Work has begun on major improvements to public spaces in Todmorden Town Centre as part of the £17.5 million Town Deal Regeneration Project. Calderdale Council says the scheme will transform Bramshire Square and surrounding areas into a more welcoming and accessible space. Plans include improvements to the Market Hall, upgraded drainage to reduce flooding risk, new seating areas, and landscaping. The first phase includes a new car park off Rose Street. The overall project is expected to be completed by April 2027. A 13-year-old boy has died after an incident at a reservoir in Halifax. Police were called to Leadbeater Dam on Lum Lane at around 20 past 3 yesterday afternoon, following reports a teenage boy was in difficulty in the water. Emergency services attended and the boy was pulled from the reservoir and taken to hospital, where he was sadly pronounced dead. Police say inquiries are continuing, but the death is not being treated as suspicious. This is Sunrise Radio News with James Hawksworth. A 13-year-old boy has died after an incident at a reservoir in Halifax. Police were called to Leadbeater Dam on Lum Lane on Monday afternoon, following reports a teenage boy was in difficulty in the water. Emergency services attended and the boy was pulled from the reservoir and taken to hospital, where he was sadly pronounced dead. Police say inquiries are continuing, but the death is not being treated as suspicious.

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I hope the music this morning is keeping you rolling and helping you to get a beautiful start of this morning. Sunrise Radio 103.2 FM is what you've tuned in, and welcome back in the next hour of this show. Well, stay tuned, and I will try my best to entertain you with the best songs

Welcome back after the classic flashback. I hope it actually took you back in time. What an amazing song. Well, that's it for now. At this hour, I will see you on the other side. Before that, I'm going to dedicate another beautiful song for you. At the same time, the traffic and travel update as well. See you on the other side.

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Thank you very much for staying tuned on Sunrise Radio 103.2 FM, and welcome back after this yet another beautiful song. 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My name is Abby and this is The Breakfast Show. 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It's www.sunriseradio.fm. And on that note, right now, the next song is specially dedicated to

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1: From the Sky News Centre at 7. Talks between the new health secretary and representatives of England's resident doctors have ended in strike action. The BMA's called a 96-hour walkout next month in its long-running dispute with the government. It's also warned of further possible stoppages if no progress is made. Here's our health correspondent, Ashish Joshi.
2: They thought they were dealing with a new health secretary who has a background from the Treasury, try and meet their demands, because that would cost the government less money than it does to backfill for staff every time the BMA decides to call another resident doctor's strike.
1: Donald Trump's told his top team there's still work to do before a peace deal with Iran could be reached. Earlier, Iranian state media claimed there's a draft agreement in place that would reopen the Strait of Hormuz, but Washington's called those reports a complete fabrication. We're all going to have to protect ourselves from the risk of Russian orchestrated cyber attacks. That's according to the head of GCHQ, who's warning that Moscow's efforts to destabilize Western society could target critical infrastructure. The prosecution's opened its case in the trial of Sir Geoffrey Donaldson. The 63-year-old former DUP leader denies 18 alleged historical sexual offences. Thousands of Crystal Palace fans are hoping to see their team win a first European trophy tonight when they take on Rayo Vallecano in the Conference League final. The match will be manager Oliver Glasner's last in charge of the club. These supporters in Leipzig are coming to terms with what can be achieved.
3: Glasner obviously turned it around, and obviously it's going to be another cup today.
4: Crystal Palace in a European final. I never thought I would have those two terms in one sentence.
5: Well, if we win this, we're in the Europa League. If we win the Europa League, we're in the Champions League. I didn't sign up for that. I signed up for Stockport away.
1: And Nuno Espirito Santo is to stay on as West Ham's manager despite relegation to the Championship. The club's released a statement saying they believe he's the right man to help return them to the Premier League. That's the latest. I'm Daisy Steele.

Welcome back to Sunrise Radio, your number one Asian Hit radio station. In this next hour, I'm going to be keeping you updated with them roads and do have some more fantastic tracks. Do stay tuned and don't go anywhere.

Looking ahead over the coming days, here's what's happening across Yorkshire and beyond. First in Bradford, Buttershaw, St Paul's AODS, presents Joseph and the Amazing Technicolor Dreamcoat at St George's Hall, with performances running from the 27th to the 30th of May. Also in Bradford, The Boy at the Back of the Class is at the Alhambra Theatre, bringing the award-winning stage adaptation to the city across multiple performances. Over in Calderdale, An Evening with Lord Ian Botham comes to the Victoria Theatre in Halifax on the 25th of June, with tickets now on sale. And still in Calderdale, Analog 10 by the Royal Photographic Society continues at Dean Clough in Halifax, showcasing contemporary analog photography across multiple galleries. In Leeds, major touring productions continue at the Leeds Playhouse, including performances of I, Daniel Blake, running through the end of the month. In Manchester, Bank of Dave the Musical continues at the Lowry in Salford, telling the true story of Burnley businessman Dave Fishwick through music and comedy. Over in East Lancashire, live events continue at Darwin Library Theatre, with comedy, music and theatre performances running across the coming days. And finally, in Milton Keynes, sing-alonger The Greatest Showman is coming to Milton Keynes Theatre, bringing a live, interactive screening experience to audiences. And that's your Sunrise Radio event diary.

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Let's head over to the next track, which is an absolutely banger. Hope you enjoy this one. Stay tuned.

Okay, listeners, so sadly, it is that time again. It is time for me to go. Do take care of yourself and of each other, and remember to look out for the elderly as well. So from me, Sushigal Kulevis, namaste, good night, do take care of yourselves and enjoy the

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1: From the Sky News Centre at 8. Resident doctors in England have announced more strike action. They'll walk out between the 15th and 19th of June in their dispute with the government over pay and conditions. The new health secretary is accusing the British Medical Association of rushing to unnecessary and unreasonable action. The union's Dr. Jack Fletcher says there's been no movement in negotiations since James Murray was appointed.
2: We wrote to the health secretary literally hours after he was appointed a couple of weeks ago. We asked to meet him. We continued discussions with the negotiating team and the government, but despite that, 2 weeks later, we're still being met with the same offer that was presented to us back in March.
1: Seven children and teenagers are now known to have drowned in open water during the recent hot spell. The Royal Life Saving Society is urging people to stop and think before trying to cool off. Donald Trump's told his cabinet that Iran is desperate for a deal to end the war, adding the Americans aren't yet satisfied with the terms. Earlier, Washington flatly rejected an apparent framework paraded by state TV in Tehran. Energy bills will rise sharply from July after Ofgem announced a 13% increase to the price cap. The regulator says the conflict in Iran has pushed up global gas and oil prices, adding around £18 a month to a typical household bill. There are warnings costs could climb even higher later this year if tensions in the Middle East continue. Energy Minister Martin McCluskey says the war's had a direct impact on British consumers.
3: This situation that we're facing in the Middle East is obviously very volatile, very fast moving. When we announced the last price cap, when energy prices were going down on the 25th of February, we never thought by the 27th we were going to be in the situation that we were in with Iran.
1: And Crystal Palace are just kicking off their attempt to lift their first European trophy as they take on Spanish side Rayo Vallecano in the Conference League final. The match in Leipzig is manager Oliver Glasner's last chance in charge of the club. That's the latest. I'm Daisy Steele.

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1: From the Sky News Centre at 9, Matthew Perry's assistant, who injected him with a fatal dose of ketamine, has been jailed for 3 years and 5 months. 60-year-old Kenneth Iwamasa is the fifth person to be jailed over the Friends star's death. The Health Secretary has condemned another planned strike by resident doctors in England. The British Medical Association

0: has announced a walkout between the 15th and 19th of June. It says it was hoping for a reset in relations when James Murray took over as health secretary a fortnight ago, but he insists the government's pay offer is final.
1: The offer on the table for this year is as far as we're going to go. It's 4.9% on average increase, over 7% for some of the lowest paid. And to be clear, that's on top of a 28.9% increase over the last 3 years. I think most people would see that as being a very good offer.
0: Seven young people are known to have drowned in open water in England and Wales during this week's heatwave. The youngest is believed to be 12-year-old Junior Slater, who got into trouble in the River Ribble in Lancashire yesterday. Our correspondent Molly Malone has seen a statement from his family.
2: Our little blue-eyed boy, he will be truly missed. He was the life and soul of our lives. Words can't describe how we are feeling right now. We will forever love you, Junior.
0: Donald Trump has reiterated that he thinks a peace deal with Iran is close. However, the US has dismissed claims put out by Iranian state media that a framework for an agreement has been reached. There are fears of another steep rise in the energy price cap in the autumn. Gas and electricity bills for a typical home on a standard tariff in Britain will go up by 13% in July. And Crystal Palace are being held 0-0 by Spanish side Rayo Vallecano going into the second half of the Conference League final. The Premier League club are looking to make history by winning their first European trophy. It's Palace boss Oliver Glasner's last game in charge. That's the latest. I'm Daisy Steele.

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0: catering to the Asian community 24 hours a day. 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
1: From the Sky News Centre at 10. Crystal Palace have made history with the first European trophy after a 1-0 win over Spanish side Rayo Vallecano in the Conference League final. Jean-Philippe Mateta got the decisive goal early in the second half in Leipzig. The match is manager Oliver Glasner's last in charge, having led them to FA Cup success 12 months ago. Talks between the new Health Secretary and representatives of England's resident doctors have ended in strike action. The BMA's called a 96-hour walkout next month in its long-running dispute with the government. Here's our health correspondent, Ashish Joshi.
2: They thought they were dealing with a new Health Secretary who has a background from the Treasury, try and meet their demands, because that would cost the government less money than it does to backfill for staff every time the BMA decides to call another resident doctor's strike.
1: Matthew Perry.

0: His former assistant has been jailed for 3 years and 5 months after admitting injecting the actor with ketamine before his death. Kenneth Iwamasa is the fifth person to be sentenced in connection with the Friends star's fatal overdose. 7 young people are now known to have drowned in open water during this week's heatwave. The youngest is believed to be 12-year-old Junior Slater, who got into difficulty in the River Ribble in Lancashire. Donald Trump's told his cabinet there's more work to do in order to reach a deal with Iran.
1: Iran is very much intent. They want very much to make a deal. So far, they haven't gotten there. We're not satisfied with it, but now we will be. We will be either that or we'll have to just finish the job.
0: Earlier, Iranian state media claimed a draft framework had been drawn up to effectively reopen the Strait of Hormuz, along with American forces withdrawing from Iran. Washington has dismissed those reports as a complete fabrication. And there are warnings the energy price cap could rise sharply again in the autumn. Bills for a typical household on a standard tariff are already set to increase by 13% from July. That's the latest. I'm Daisy Steele.

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1: From the Sky News Centre at 11, it's been an historic night for Crystal Palace, who've won a European trophy for the first time. They've come out with a 1-0 victory after the clash with Rayo Vallecano in the Conference League final in Leipzig. The club's added to last year's FA Cup and Community Shield triumphs, and these fans were watching at Selhurst Park.
2: I can't believe we just did that! We just did it 2 times in a row!
3: My dad and my granddad never saw us win anything, and my kids have seen us win 3 trophies in the space of a year. It's unbelievable.
1: It's saying the number of young people in the UK who are neither working or studying could rise to 1 in 6 within 5 years. A review by Labour Health Secretary, the former one, Alan Milburn, says the figure is now around 1 in 8. He's warning of a potential lost generation. Matthew Perry's former assistant has been jailed for 3 years and 5 months after admitting injecting the actor with ketamine before his death. He's the 5th person to be sentenced in connection with the Friends star's fatal overdose. The prosecution's opened its case in the trial of Sir Geoffrey Donaldson. The 63-year-old former DUP leader denies 18 alleged historical sexual offences. Resident doctors in England have announced more strike action. They'll walk out between the 15th and 19th of June in their dispute with the government over pay and conditions. The new health secretary is accusing the British Medical Association of rushing to unnecessary action. The union's Dr. Jack Fletcher says there's been no movement in negotiations since James Murray was appointed.
4: We wrote the health

0: secretary hours after he was appointed a couple of weeks ago. We continue discussions with the negotiating team and the government. We're still being met with the same offer that was presented to us back in March.
1: And there are warnings the energy price cap could rise sharply again in the autumn. Bills for a typical household on a standard tariff already going up by 13% from July. Tensions in the Middle East may continue to move costs upwards. That's the latest. I'm Barry Weir.

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1: From the Sky News Centre at midnight, Crystal Palace have made history with a first European trophy after a 1-0 win over Spanish side Rayo Vallecano in the Conference League final. Jean-Philippe Mateta got the decisive goal in Leipzig. The match is manager Oliver Glasner's last in charge, having led them to FA Cup success 12 months ago. He says tonight was a nervy end.
2: The keeper kicked another long ball. You never know, a second ball deflected and had a free kick. I think Willerjean got a header, missing the target. So, no, I was just really took a deep breath with the final whistle.
1: Elsewhere, it's claimed the number of young people in the UK who aren't working, training or studying could hit 1 in 6 within 5 years. A government commissioned review by a former health secretary says the figure is around 1 in 8 now. Alan Milburn's warning of a potential lost generation. 18-year-old Courtney is from Dudley and says the jobs market isn't easy right now.
3: People might see talks about it, joking about it all the time on my For You page. It's care, army, or you could be a retail manager, but you haven't got the experience, so you can't apply for those jobs. There's no jobs you can apply for. It's really hard in this generation, especially.
1: Donald Trump has told his top team there's still work to do before a peace deal with Iran can be reached. Earlier, Iranian state media claimed there's a draft agreement in place that would reopen the Strait of Hormuz, but Washington's called those reports a complete fabrication. Resident doctors in England have announced another strike in their ongoing row with the government over pay and jobs. They'll walk out for 4 days from Monday the 15th of June until Friday the 19th. John Swinney's rejected growing calls for an independent investigation into SNP finances in the wake of the Peter Murrell scandal. His former chief executive will be sentenced next month after admitting embezzling over £400,000 from the party. And thousands of people in Kent are being told to only use water for essential purposes because of supply problems in the hot weather. South East Water says around 18,000 customers are still facing interruptions and low pressure. It's because demand has surged in recent days. That's the latest. I'm Barry Weir.

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1: From the Sky News Centre at 1, thousands of Crystal Palace fans have been celebrating at Selhurst Park after they won their first European trophy.
2: I can't believe we just did that! We just did it 2 times in a row! Wowzers!
3: My dad and my granddad never saw us win anything, and my kids have seen us win 3 trophies in the space of a year. It's unbelievable.
1: They beat Rayo Vallecano 1-0 in the Conference League final. It means Oliver Glasner signs off as Palace manager with a third trophy in 12 months. Elsewhere this morning, the UK faces a lost generation unless urgent action is taken on youth unemployment. A government review warns the number of young people not in work, education or training could hit 1.25 million within 5 years. It's currently just under a million. The report says entry-level jobs are disappearing and claims anxiety linked to social media is also keeping more under-24s out of work. Esther Gay became an online safety campaigner after her daughter Brianna was murdered in 2023.
4: I just don't think that young people are equipped to navigate that at that age, and I do really support a ban on social media for under-16s.
1: Matthew Perry's assistant, who injected him with a fatal dose of ketamine, has been jailed for 3 years and 5 months. He'll also have to pay over £8,500 in costs and fines. The US military says it shot down several Iranian drones and struck a control site in southern Iran. It's apparently after identifying what it calls a direct threat to its forces and commercial shipping. A man's in a life-threatening condition after a collision involving a car and a pedestrian in northwest London. Metropolitan Police says a 39-year-old man's been arrested and detectives are not treating the incident as terrorism. And more strike action by resident doctors in England is being condemned as wholly irresponsible by NHS leaders. A 4-day walkout is planned next month as part of a long-running dispute over paying conditions. That's the latest. I'm Barry Weir.